0: portraying.
1: In the midst of the fire and the threats are the indigenous tribes. For them, the message is clear.
2: I'm scared a little sometimes, but we don't let ourselves be dominated by fear. But we have to lift up our heads and make things happen. We are believing and fighting.

This is Bob Andy, and I'm dedicating this to the Tibetan people. I support your cause for freedom of worship and nationhood.

Jesus loves me, yes I know. For the Bible tells me so. Gentle wants to have been young. Yea, oh, weak like he is strong. Yes, Jesus loves me. Yes, Jesus loves me. Yes, Jesus loves me. For the Bible tells me so.